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0: 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So today is gonna be the usual kalau muda. Sports, pop culture, everything in between, movies, series yang viral di Threads. Semua kan gue bahas di sini selama 4 jam ke depan di Daytime Show sampai jam 3 sore nanti. Happy Tuesday to you kalau muda. Hari kedua di minggu ini. Still 4 days away menuju weekend. Tapi a lot of exciting things on the weekend. Salah satunya di hari Sabtu gue akan nge-host di Rossi Senopati bersama wadiah bala lainnya. Adrian akan datang juga ke sana. Adrian Digital. Ya kan Adrian ya? Yes. Maksa pemaksaan. Anyways, I'm gonna be back after 2 hits kalau muda with the first update today di Daytime Show. Nanti jam 1 akan live di prambors.live, also TikTok. But now I have Olivia Dean yang bakal ke Jakarta di bulan Januari nanti. Man I Need, and now the winner of Song of the Year di MTV VMAs 2026, this is BTS Swim.

Daytime show with Alfie is back on Prime Wars Radio. Kalau muda, I am here and I'm gonna be here for the next 4 hours. That was Olivia Dean, Man I Need. Kalau muda di bulan Januari yang akan kesini. But I wanna talk about something more of a serious note. Bullying, kalau muda. 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It's been happening. 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I get the full update after a couple of hits. Ada Nicki, You'll Be In My Heart, enak banget lagunya. Sama Andin, Jatuh Pelan, Playing Now.

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1: Hey, 5 Stars fam, guess what? 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

song is rude, hearts to hearts, daytime show. 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

It was just two lovers sitting in the car, listening to Blonde, falling for each other. Pink and orange skies, feeling super childish. No Donald Glover, missed call from my mother.

we were just two lovers. 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Radio on blast, make the moment last. She got solar power. Minutes feel like hours. She knew she was.

Alright, kalau udah, it's a wrap daytime show di Prambors Radio. Udah sampai sini dulu ya. Ketemu lagi besok jam 11 sampai jam 3 sore. Halo Ginu. Thank you for being here for the past 4 hours, kalau muda. I'll be back again same time, same place, jam 11 sampai jam 3. With that being said, I'll be signing out. Bye, kalau muda. And last song for me is Low Key, Nikki, here on the daytime show. Jangan lupa tengok nanti jam

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1: Hey, 5Sauce fam, guess what? 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

0: and girls and captain's crew, on behalf of Prambors Radio, it is my pleasure to welcome you aboard. Your Captain Ada is in a flight deck preparing for takeoff. We will be cruising the skies in 4 hours to the moon, and we are ready for departure. Please, fasten your seatbelts and enjoy your flight.
1: 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We've got a 4 hour flight to the moon and beyond, and clear skies ahead. 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You're in great hands. Enjoy the night flight.
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1: Boys and girls and captain's crew, on behalf of Prambors Radio, it is my pleasure to welcome you aboard. Your Captain Ada is in the flight deck preparing for takeoff. We will be cruising the skies in 4 hours to the moon, and we are ready for departure. Please, fasten your seatbelts and enjoy your flight.
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1: Baby Monster Listening Party on the way ke Baby Mon live di Indo Arena Sabtu ini. 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We got 31,000 comments were sent on the last 5 minutes of the TikTok. 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

0: Artinya in my ear every single day, tell me you miss me, ya kan? 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Cerah, playful, easy peasy, sentuhan gitar bernuansa country, kontras yang menyenangkan setelah intensitas lagu utama, yes. It's a road trippin', it's a summer playlist, it's a mood booster, I love, I like it. At the very first, if this is your first listen dari Baby Monster, yes, Monsties, you're gonna love it, okay? Track number 3, judulnya I Like It. Shall we go? Wow, wow, wow, wow. Ini suara Aisa nih. Pokoknya karena Captain ada pecinta Idoru Jepang, jadi setiap ada grup Korea atau grup ciwi-ciwi yang ada member Jepangnya, aku pasti ngebiasin dia dulu, Crew. So let's give it up for Baby Monster, track number 3 out of 4, I Like It.
1: Clap, clap, clap, you can clap, TikTok crew, clap it up, yes.

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0: 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Gila. Adeline di TikTok udah happy banget. Okay, before we go to Locked In, like I said, iklan dulu crew. Night Flight, be back soon. Here it is, 1, 2, 3, go.
1: With Captain Anna. 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
2: We are here for Baby Monster. 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Baru gabung dia. Locked in with you. Baby Monster listening party of Cium EP ketiganya. This is track number 4 out of 4. 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
1: 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This is Taeyang of Big Bang and Jimin with Vibe.

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Yes, Fifi Swamp. Live di TikTok, Cap Ede and Prambors Radio. Ada Saf, my old crew, yang menyapa lagi. 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Is it your Gemini best friend? 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Special buat Helen yang bilang kalau rambut baru Cap Ede, mulet dan jambul ini mirip Jesse Barrera. 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So let's play some Jesse and Albert Poses. Sounds called Best Night of Your Life. Let's go crew. 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

live at TikTok Cap ada, oh my god, aku habis menghisap darah cewek Gemini yaitu JJ Crew. 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

0: We got something special right here, crew. 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
0: Yes, mission achieved. 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
2: Enggak, tadi buka jaket.
0: Oh iya. Yeah. 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Okay. Kita masih Prambors at Live kah?
2: Ini mau
0: matiin. Oh my god, let's go. Dari tadi Prambors at Live. Thank you so much sudah menemani, yes. 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
2: Sagittarius.
0: Tanggal?
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0: 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Okay, in the meantime, crew, yes, thank you so much Live Prambors at Live dan TikTok Prambors. 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Let's go.
3: 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We will be cruising the skies in 4 hours to the moon, and we are ready for departure. 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
4: 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Thank you for choosing to fly with the night flight. I'm your captain, Ede. Our mission is to assemble the greatest crew across the universe. If you are one of them, please step right in. We've got a 4 hour flight to the moon and beyond, and clear skies ahead. So sit back, relax. You're in great hands. Enjoy the night flight.
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We're live with Night Flight Attendant Yuli. Love you, Yuli.

Thank you for flying the night flight on Brombo's Radio. We've enjoyed having you on board. Come back every night for another journey to the moon and beyond. With your captain, Eda.

I know the flight has been closed, crew, but we're still live di TikTok app Edda. 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

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Live TikTok Cap. 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Yeah.

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2: 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Let's take a journey.